can still feel the breeze that rustles through the trees. 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

I can still feel the breeze that rustles through the trees and misty memories.

can be a little obsessed. I can bet you never think a nightmare will ever look better in a dress. You probably never get any sleep, and twice a week I'm depressed. 1 second I cry, then I'm laughing. 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